Harry Styles on Sheboygan's 104.5 and 96.1 The Point. Happy almost weekend, guys. We're so close. It's October as well. That's crazy. My name is Hannah with Zara Larson. Here's Midnight Sun on The Point.

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1: 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And I may break your heart, but I don't really think there's anybody as bomb as me.

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That is Somber. He had a performance on the VMAs. He sounded so good. I just love his voice. It is The Point with Gracie. This is Hit the Wall.

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Do you just remember just like the shift in culture when that song came out? Ariana Grande, the music video, Mean Girls theme, Kris Jenner was in it. That was a crazy time. It is The Point with Dan and Shay. Here, Say So.

0: Imagine Dragons on Sheboygan's 104.5 and 96.1 The Point, where I hope you were listening between 8 and 9 this morning. Hopefully you got that kickoff cash keyword, because you could win $10,000 this weekend. 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

104.5 and 96 on the point with Taylor Swift and Post Malone. Crazy to think of like everything she's released since that song already, but it still feels new. It is The Point with Martin Garrix and Ed Sheeran. Here's Repeat It.

Bopsa, Megan Trainor. It's 104.5 and 96.1 The Point. My name is Hannah with a little bit of Knox. Here's After the After Party. I'm usually sleeping by that time. On The Point.

0: It is 104.5 and 96.1 The Point. I'll raise a glass to Mystery Box Mondays. Heck yeah. There's so many good things in these mystery boxes, thanks to Sheboygan Discount Warehouse. So if you want to be in the running to win, make sure to be listening Monday for your next keyword to text. 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New stuff, big savings. You'll never know what you'll find.
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Alex Earl going viral right now because she said in a recent interview that she's never read a book. Do we think she was kidding? She's had to at least have read one book. That's crazy. It is The Point with Dracula.

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I just read about a bride who wanted people to pay $350 to attend the wedding. That would be a huge no for me. It is The Point with Ariana Grande.

0: 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You know, I do not believe she has been our artist of the month. Probably because everyone already knows everything about her. But this month, it is all about Tame Impala. If you do not know about him, you are missing out. And we have it all in one spot, so make sure to check that out. 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

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That is not good for my mental health. Watch out. It's The Point with Olivia Rodrigo. Here's Stupid Song.

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Here's a question. How does Adam Levine look exactly the same as he always has? He is, you know, one of the judges, coaches, whatever on The Voice. I'm like, he looks exactly the same. It's crazy. It's The Point with Golden.

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We're giving you all the fun places to go. I'll tell you the details of where you can find that. In a few songs, here's Taylor Swift.

0: 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It is Hannah, where our Screams page is live. It's October, so we got to let you know about all the fun stuff, including haunted houses, pumpkin patches, paranormal activity. 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

Sienna Spyro. It's called Die on This Hill. 104.5 and 96.1 The Point. I'll admit I did not know how to say her last name until the VMAs. I've been calling her Spyro this whole time. It's Spyro. My apologies, girl. It is The Point with Somber.

Sheboygan's 104.5 and 96.1 The Point. It is National Pumpkin Spice Day. Of course, Pumpkin Spice Day is October 1st, because that's when we should be drinking it, not in August. It's The Point with Zara Larson. Here's Midnight Sun.

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Ariana with 7 rings, 104.5 and 96.1 The Point. That whole era of hers was, I think, my favorite Ariana era. I miss it. It is The Point. My name is Hannah. Adele, up in a few.

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shot to the top, I've been out of shape, thinking out the box, I'm an astronaut. 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

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Sunshine 63 today and tomorrow, 65 and sunny Sunday and Monday. 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
5: Sunshine 63 today and tomorrow, 65 for Sunday and Monday. 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

1,686 balls and strikes were questioned and overturned during the Major League Baseball season this year. 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

0: It's Bob and Bruno, right? Sheboygan's 104.5 and 96.1 The Point. Yes, I know. B.O.B. Sunshine and 60s today and tomorrow. 65 and sunny for Sunday and Monday. It is 47 here now. It's Sheboygan's 104.5 and 96.1 Sheboygan's Point. 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
1: A Sheboygan woman has been charged with unlawfully voting as a non-citizen. According to a criminal complaint, Sarah Luma was born in North Macedonia and is a citizen of that country. It's alleged that she voted in the federal general election in the city of Sheboygan on November 5th, 2024. Non-citizens are not allowed to vote in federal elections in Wisconsin. The criminal complaint also alleges that she registered to vote on the same day as the election and signed the Wisconsin voter registration application form, falsely certifying that she was a U.S. citizen. Luma reportedly admitted as much when interviewed by a federal law enforcement agent. Immigration court records indicate that Luma was taken into custody while she was seeking to re-enter the country on August 13th of this year, and as part of the removal proceedings, she was allowed to self-deport to North Macedonia this past September. If Luma attempts to re-enter the U.S., she will be subject to arrest on a warrant that was issued in the case. Under U.S. law, the complaint is only a charge, not evidence of guilt, and Luma is presumed innocent and entitled to a fair trial. Work needed to maintain the reliability of Sheboygan's water distribution system will require interrupting the traffic flow on Indiana Avenue east of South Taylor Drive from 7 in the morning on Wednesday, October 7th until 12 noon on Friday, October 9th. Westbound traffic on Indiana Avenue will be closed at South 17th Street during the project, while eastbound traffic will remain open but reduced to a single lane throughout the work zone. Those normally traveling westbound will be detoured south on 17th Street west of Georgia Avenue, west on Union Avenue, and north on South Taylor Drive to Indiana. Local access to businesses and properties will be maintained and schedules could change due to weather. Caution and patience is appreciated during the project. And applications are open for Wisconsin's Winter Energy Assistance Program. More information can be found by clicking the link attached to this story on our website. In the WHPL Newsroom, I'm Stace Keene.
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0: 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Sunshine 63 today and tomorrow, 65 and sunny for Sunday and Monday. 47 now here at Sheboygan's Point. 6:30 clock, Radio Classic, and 5 random fun fast facts coming up after headlines.
1: A Sheboygan woman has been charged with unlawfully voting as a non-citizen.
2: First Assistant U.S. Attorney Brad Schimmel announced on Wednesday that 30-year-old Sarah Luna of Sheboygan was charged with unlawfully voting as a non-citizen. The criminal complaint alleges that Luma, who was born in North Macedonia and is a citizen of that country, voted in the federal general election in the city of Sheboygan on November 5th, 2024. The criminal complaint also alleges that Luma registered to vote on the same day as the election, signing the Wisconsin voter registration application form and falsely certifying that she was a citizen of the U.S. She admitted as much when interviewed by a federal law enforcement agent. Luma was taken into custody when seeking to re-enter the U.S. on August 13th, and as part of the removal proceedings, she was allowed to self-deport to North Macedonia this past September. If Luna attempts to re-enter the U.S., she'll be subject to arrest on a warrant issued in the case. Kevin Zimmerman, WHPL News.
1: Acuity Insurance is continuing business and workforce growth in 2026. With year-to-date written premium increases of 4.3% through August, Acuity officials say they're outpacing the insurance industry growth. This strategic growth is helping to fuel investment in talent and create new opportunities across the organization. Acuity officials say they expect to create over 150 new jobs through 2027 as the company continues to expand. Now, this planned growth includes 85 positions by the end of 2026 and another 70 next year. These roles represent net workforce growth and are in addition to hiring backfill roles that are affected by retirements, promotions, and other employee movement. To learn more about career opportunities with Acuity, you can visit their career site, which is acuity.com/careers. In the WHPL newsroom, I'm Stace Keen.
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0: 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Sunshine 63 today and tomorrow, 65 and sunny. 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

0: 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Stand by for entertainment news, nuggets. We'll also get you the weekend. What's up? 6:30 o'clock radio classic just ahead here next on Sheboygan's Point. Time for 5 random fun fast facts, silly stats, useless knowledge. It's completely unnecessary info. You might learn something listening to the radio, though. 55% of people have an analog clock in their home. You know, the big hand, the little hand, right? I think it's funny that the younger generation has no idea how to tell time on them, though. Survey says that cleaning the bathroom is the most disliked household chore. Having a meaningful conversation once a day will make you a happier person. Only 1/3 of the world's population eats with a fork and knife. And health experts say we should wash our pillows 2 to 3 times a year. We're not doing that. 5 random fun fast facts, Sheboygan's Point.
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0: Sunshine and 63 today and tomorrow. 65 and sunny for Sunday and Monday. 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She turns 57 tomorrow. 57! She looks like she's 25. The song is almost 22 years old. Listen loud. It's a requirement. 6:30 clock radio classic. It is absolutely Funky Friday. Happy birthday tomorrow, 57th birthday tomorrow, to Gwen Stefani. 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

0: Benson Boone, the most music in the morning on Sheboygan's 104.5 and 96.1 The Point. 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We'll set you up with a free fish dinner from Shuff's and Sheboygan's Point. Sunny in 60s right on through the weekend into Monday. It's 46 here now at Sheboygan's Point. You're an hour away from the weekend. What's up? Always online on demand at WXERFM.com. Entertainment news nuggets just ahead, too. Extra credit, huh? Sounds like a bribe to me. The story after headlines.
1: A Sheboygan woman has been charged with unlawfully voting as a non-citizen. According to a criminal complaint, Sarah Luma was born in North Macedonia and is a citizen of that country. It's alleged that she voted in the federal general election in the city of Sheboygan on November 5th, 2024. Non-citizens are not allowed to vote in federal elections in Wisconsin. The criminal complaint also alleges that she registered to vote on the same day as the election and signed the Wisconsin voter registration application form falsely certifying that she was a U.S. citizen. Luma reportedly admitted as much when interviewed by a federal law enforcement agent. Immigration court records indicate that Luma was taken into custody while she was seeking to re-enter the country on August 13th of this year, and as part of the removal proceedings, she was allowed to self-deport to North Macedonia this past September. If Luma attempts to re-enter the U.S., she will be subject to arrest on a warrant that was issued in the case. Under U.S. law, the complaint is only a charge, not evidence of guilt, and Luma is presumed innocent and entitled to a fair trial. Work needed to maintain the reliability of Sheboygan's water distribution system will require interrupting the traffic flow on Indiana Avenue east of South Taylor Drive from 7 in the morning on Wednesday, October 7th until 12 noon on Friday, October 9th. Westbound traffic on Indiana Avenue will be closed at South 17th Street during the project, while eastbound traffic will remain open but reduced to a single lane throughout the work zone. Those normally traveling westbound will be detoured south on 17th Street west of Georgia Avenue, west on Union Avenue, and north on South Taylor Drive to Indiana. Local access to businesses and properties will be maintained and schedules could change due to weather. Caution and patience is appreciated during the project. And applications are open for Wisconsin's Winter Energy Assistance Program. More information can be found by clicking the link attached to this story on our website. In the WHPL newsroom, I'm Stace Keene.
0: It really is a new age of digital begging, right? An Iowa substitute teacher was fired from the Clinton Community School District for offering students extra credit in exchange for cash donations to her personal GoFundMe campaign. So she's a substitute teacher. She's got a GoFundMe for whatever reason, a fundraiser. And she's offering the students extra credit if they donate. School officials terminated her, well, I hope so, for violating district ethics policies. Decision later upheld by the administrative law judge, who also denied her unemployment benefits. Teacher fired over extra credit. GoFundMe. I mean, I give you my Venmo, that doesn't mean you have to donate to it, right? I'm not going to give you anything back. You ever see that once in a while? Somebody just, oh yeah, hey, if you want to... It just takes a couple of rich friends, right? 647, Sheboygan's 104.5 and 96.1 The Point.
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0: I bet that was a quiet ride back to Boston the other night for the Red Sox, huh? Sheboygan's 104.5 and 96.1 Sheboygan's Point. Sunshine 63 today, tomorrow 65 and sunny Sunday, Monday it's 46. Here now at Sheboygan's Point, 7:13. Stand by for entertainment news nuggets coming up. Also get you the weekend what's up in just a bit here, Sheboygan's Point. Time for headlines.
1: A Sheboygan woman has been charged with unlawfully voting as a non-citizen.
2: First Assistant U.S. Attorney Brad Schimmel announced on Wednesday that 30-year-old Sarah Luna of Sheboygan was charged with unlawfully voting as a non-citizen. The criminal complaint alleges that Luna, who was born in North Macedonia and is a citizen of that country, voted in the federal general election in the city of Sheboygan on November 5th, 2024. The criminal complaint also alleges that Luma registered to vote on the same day as the election, signing the Wisconsin voter registration application form and falsely certifying that she was a citizen of the U.S. She admitted as much when interviewed by a federal law enforcement agent. Luma was taken into custody when seeking to re-enter the U.S. on August 13th, and as part of the removal proceedings, she was allowed to self-deport to North Macedonia this past September. If Luna attempts to re-enter the U.S., she'll be subject to arrest on a warrant issued in the case. Kevin Zimmerman, WHBL News.
1: Acuity Insurance is continuing business and workforce growth in 2026. With year-to-date written premium increases of 4.3% through August, Acuity officials say they're outpacing the insurance industry growth. This strategic growth is helping to fuel investment in talent and create new opportunities across the organization. Acuity officials say they expect to create over 150 new jobs through 2027 as the company continues to expand. Now, this planned growth includes 85 positions by the end of 2026 and another 70 next year. These roles represent net workforce growth and are in addition to hiring backfill roles that are affected by retirements, promotions, and other employee movement. To learn more about career opportunities with Acuity, you can visit their career site, which is acuity.com/careers. In the WHPL newsroom, I'm Stace Keen.
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0: 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Get you in to win a fish dinner from Schuff's and Sheboygan's Point. Sunshine in 60s through the weekend. It's 46 here now at Sheboygan's Point at 718. Point's Criminal Hall of Shame. A motorcyclist in Virginia was pulled over for going 72 miles per hour in a 25 zone. The rider admitted to rushing without socks because he was running late to get to McDonald's breakfast before the 11 a.m. cutoff on a Sunday. Pulled over around 10:43 in the morning, he received citations for reckless driving and other violations. The officer, a fellow rider, warned him about the fatal dangers of speeding. Driver noted his father was already angry with him. He was sent off with advice to slow down, though it remains unknown if he made it before breakfast ended. We put him in the Points Criminal Hall of Shame. 72 miles per hour and a 25 on a motorcycle. You know, before breakfast ends. Shaboozy.

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4: Entertainment news nuggets on Sheboygan's Point. TMZ is reporting that comedian and actor Jim Carrey has gotten married to his girlfriend Min on a private Los Angeles ceremony. The couple publicly debuted their relationship at Paris's Caesar Awards in February. A California federal judge approved a settlement resolving a 12-state antitrust lawsuit clearing Paramount Skydance's $110 billion acquisition of Warner Brothers Discovery. Paramount agreed to spend an extra $1.5 billion on U.S. film production over the next 5 years and monitor editorial independence at its news outlets. The merger, closing October 6th, combines two major studios, streaming services, Paramount Plus, HBO Max, and networks such as CBS, CNN, Comedy Central, and Food Network. Outkast has collaborated with Waffle House on an Atlanta-themed limited edition merchandise collection inspired by their 2000 hit So Fresh, So Clean. Teased earlier this week in a photo of a Waffle House sign featuring the song's lyric, the line includes hats, socks, baseball jerseys. They're available now. And amid record-breaking success, Ella Langley opened up during a recent show about facing criticism regarding her looks, style, vocal, and songwriting. She said, "I don't know if I'm strong enough for this." She said that girl everybody seems to be picking on, noting it was her dream and daily dedication that brought her here. Langley leads all artists in nominations for the 60th CMA Awards, November 18th. Entertainment news nuggets on Sheboygan's Point.
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Trees, Sheboygan's 104.5 and 96.1. The Point, kind of a flashback Friday there, right? Sunshine and 60s today, tomorrow, Sunday, and Monday. Sunny and 60s through the weekend. Whatever you got going on this weekend, it's going to be just perfect, right? Homecoming or wedding or fall festival or whatever you got going on this weekend. Yard work. I mean, whatever. Tomorrow night, of course, the Brewers, Padres, game one. Game two will be Sunday at 3 after the Packer game. Packer game at noon on Sunday. So Sunday, Packers, Brewers, locked and loaded up this weekend. Sheboygan's 104.5 and 96.1. Sheboygan's Point with the Weekend. What's up? Coming up next. It's always online, too, at WXERFM.com. Two men in Charlotte taking couch surfing to a whole new level. Police say officers intercepted the pair cruising down a busy uptown street with their love seat perched across two Lime scooters. Yes, scooters. The department shared the viral photo, the rolling living room, over the weekend. Disappointed commenters said no video has surfaced just yet. Officers did not say whether either rider received a traffic ticket. It's an interesting way to move a couch, though, on two electric scooters.

0: ultimate fate of the road-tripping couch also remains a mystery, but the photo was definitely there. A creative way to move stuff, anyway. Two scooters. I mean, don't get any ideas. Well, the guy on the radio said it was okay. I never said it was okay. I just said it was creative. 744, Sheboygan's 104.5 and 96.1 The Point. All right, time for headlines.
1: A Sheboygan woman has been charged with unlawfully voting as a non-citizen. According to a criminal complaint, Sarah Luma was born in North Macedonia and is a citizen of that country. It's alleged that she voted in the federal general election in the city of Sheboygan on November 5th, 2024. Non-citizens are not allowed to vote in federal elections in Wisconsin. The criminal complaint also alleges that she registered to vote on the same day as the election and signed the Wisconsin voter registration application form, falsely certifying that she was a U.S. citizen. Luma reportedly admitted as much when interviewed by a federal law enforcement agent. Immigration court records indicate that Luma was taken into custody while she was seeking to re-enter the country on August 13th of this year, and as part of the removal proceedings, she was allowed to self-deport to North Macedonia this past September. If Luma attempts to re-enter the U.S., she will be subject to arrest on a warrant that was issued in the case. Under U.S. law, the complaint is only a charge, not evidence of guilt, and Luma is presumed innocent and entitled to a fair trial. Work needed to maintain the reliability of Sheboygan's water distribution system will require interrupting the traffic flow on Indiana Avenue east of South Taylor Drive from 7 in the morning on Wednesday, October 7th until 12 noon on Friday, October 9th. Westbound traffic on Indiana Avenue will be closed at South 17th Street during the project, while eastbound traffic will remain open but reduced to a single lane throughout the work zone. Those normally traveling westbound will be detoured south on 17th Street west of Georgia Avenue, west on Union Avenue, and north on South Taylor Drive to Indiana. Local access to businesses and properties will be maintained and schedules could change due to weather. Caution and patience is appreciated during the project. And applications are open for Wisconsin's Winter Energy Assistance Program. More information can be found by clicking the link attached to this story on our website. In the WHPL Newsroom, I'm Stace Keen.
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0: 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Plymouth High School's homecoming brat fry to support PHS soccer is tonight at the homecoming football game. The parade is at 4:15 downtown Plymouth, and the football game kickoff is at 7. Sheboygan's Bookworm Farm Gardens invites you to their annual Booze and Brews celebration of the season tonight and tomorrow night. 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It's the best of amateur road racing. Check out 52 years of spooky fun at the Sheboygan JC's Dominion of Terror, Eastern Wisconsin's premier haunted attraction at 2024 North 15th Street in Sheboygan, open Friday and Saturday nights through October. 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All proceeds will go directly to getting him potentially life-saving treatment in Texas. Come support the cause from 11 to 4 tomorrow. The Sheboygan Theater Company presents Come From Away on stage at Horace Mann Middle School with showtimes through this weekend. It's Elkhart Lake's last Farmers and Artisans Market of the season in the Village Square tomorrow morning. 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The Sheboygan Film Festival is this weekend at various Sheboygan area locations featuring multiple films. M&T's Gibbsville Orchard is hosting their annual Fun in the Fall weekend, both days this weekend with live music, food trucks, and more. 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
1: A Sheboygan woman has been charged with unlawfully voting as a non-citizen.
2: First Assistant U.S. Attorney Brad Schimmel announced on Wednesday that 30-year-old Sarah Luna of Sheboygan was charged with unlawfully voting as a non-citizen. The criminal complaint alleges that Luna, who was born in North Macedonia and is a citizen of that country, voted in the federal general election in the city of Sheboygan on November 5th, 2024. The criminal complaint also alleges that Luna registered to vote on the same day as the election, signing the Wisconsin voter registration application form, and falsely certifying that she was a citizen of the U.S. She admitted as much when interviewed by a federal law enforcement agent. Luna was taken into custody when seeking to re-enter the U.S. on August 13th, and as part of the removal proceedings, she was allowed to self-deport to North Macedonia this past September. If Luna attempts to re-enter the U.S., she'll be subject to arrest on a warrant issued in the case. Kevin Zimmerman, WHBL News.
1: Acuity Insurance is continuing business and workforce growth in 2026. With year-to-date written premium increases of 4.3% through August, Acuity officials say they're outpacing the insurance industry growth. This strategic growth is helping to fuel investment in talent and create new opportunities across the organization. Acuity officials say they expect to create over 150 new jobs through 2027 as the company continues to expand. Now, this planned growth includes 85 positions by the end of 2026 and another 70 next year. These roles represent net workforce growth and are in addition to hiring backfill roles that are affected by retirements, promotions, and other employee movement. To learn more about career opportunities with Acuity, you can visit their career site, which is acuity.com/careers. In the WHPL newsroom, I'm Stace Keen.
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0: 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Sunshine and 60s today, tomorrow. Looks like Sunday and Monday, too. It is 48 here now at Sheboygan's 104.5 and 96.1 Sheboygan's Point. Proud uncle moment. Seriously, this is national news. I mean, I guess I didn't think it was big news. Like, it was big, like, family news. And I'm like, oh, that's cool. It is super cool. And then I saw it as I was looking at things, you know, I get here in the middle of the night. I start looking at things, you know, that to talk about on the radio. And I'm like, hey, that apparently is big news. The UW Eau Claire, the Blue Gold Marching Band from UW Eau Claire. I have no idea what a Blue Gold is, by the way. I'm from the Eau Claire area. I grew up in Eau Claire. The Blue Gold Marching Band from Wisconsin set to perform at the 2027 Macy's Thanksgiving Day Parade. This is next year's Macy's Thanksgiving, not coming up here in just a few weeks, but next year's Macy's Thanksgiving Day Parade. Members of the band were told the news Wednesday after the rehearsal at their giant new field house there. The band was selected out of over 100 applicants. So the application process, anyways, you know, you submit that, hey, this is what we are. And then it's a vetted thing, right? So they're the ninth ensemble out of Wisconsin to perform at the parade ever. And the first from the state's collegiate level. The UW Eau Claire Wisconsin Marching Band to perform at the 2027 Macy's Thanksgiving Day Parade. Now the family angle. My niece is playing in the band. That's so cool. Super proud of her. That's awesome. So, yeah, next year, I feel bad for the seniors this year. But anyway, so that'll be cool. Anyway, representation, Sheboygan's Point.

Plymouth Homecoming this weekend. Booze and brews at Sheboygan's Bookworm Gardens. The last farmer's market in Elkhart Lake of the season. A lot of car shows going on and spooky family fall festive fun. Check out the weekend What's Up online at WXERFM.com. Sheboygan's Point.

0: Keep your head up. It's easy to do on a Friday, right? Let's play that on Monday. See how you're feeling. Sunshine and 60s through the weekend. A beautiful fall weekend. This is maybe the weekend if you do the driving around at the leaves thing. I don't know if you do that up north. If you do the maybe this is that weekend. Yeah, it's going to be a while here. It's going to be another couple weeks probably here before we see anything that looks like peak leaf season, leaves turning colors around here. But yeah, up north, whoo, yeah, things are getting pretty colorful already. It is 8:46, Sheboygan's 104.5 and 96.1 The Point. Sunny in 60s through this weekend. It's time for headlines.
1: A Sheboygan woman has been charged with unlawfully voting as a non-citizen. According to a criminal complaint, Sarah Luma was born in North Macedonia and is a citizen of that country. It's alleged that she voted in the federal general election in the city of Sheboygan on November 5th, 2024. Non-citizens are not allowed to vote in federal elections in Wisconsin. The criminal complaint also alleges that she registered to vote on the same day as the election and signed the Wisconsin voter registration application form, falsely certifying that she was a U.S. citizen. Luma reportedly admitted as much when interviewed by a federal law enforcement agent. Immigration court records indicate that Luma was taken into custody while she was seeking to re-enter the country on August 13th of this year, and as part of the removal proceedings, she was allowed to self-deport to North Macedonia this past September. If Luma attempts to re-enter the U.S., she will be subject to arrest on a warrant that was issued in the case. Under U.S. law, the complaint is only a charge, not evidence of guilt, and Luma is presumed innocent and entitled to a fair trial. Work needed to maintain the reliability of Sheboygan's water distribution system will require interrupting the traffic flow on Indiana Avenue east of South Taylor Drive from 7 in the morning on Wednesday, October 7th until 12 noon on Friday, October 9th. Westbound traffic on Indiana Avenue will be closed at South 17th Street during the project, while eastbound traffic will remain open but reduced to a single lane throughout the work zone. Those normally traveling westbound will be detoured south on 17th Street west of Georgia Avenue, west on Union Avenue, and north on South Taylor Drive to Indiana. Local access to businesses and properties will be maintained, and schedules could change due to weather. Caution and patience is appreciated during the project. And applications are open for Wisconsin's Winter Energy Assistance Program. More information can be found by clicking the link attached to this story on our website. In the WHPL newsroom, I'm Stace Keene.
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Courtney Short was just reunited with her dog Lily 5 years after an ex-boyfriend took her. After going missing in the desert, Lily ended up astray in Mountain City, Kansas, where a microchip revealed Courtney as her owner. Lily returned to Courtney, and they now live in Boise, Idaho, 900 miles away. Sheboygan's Point.

unnecessary info, useless knowledge, silly stats, five random fun fast facts. Careful, you might even learn something listening to Sheboygan's Point. 55% of people have a regular old analog clock somewhere in our home. New survey says

0: Hi, I'm Gary Dalmas from Dalmas Decorum. 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

you smell that? Take a big whiff. Smells like Friday, right? Thanks for coming to work today, working for that weekend. Let's roll. Avicii's Wake Me Up on the Point. Feeling my way.

Tim McRae on the point. National Produce Misting Day today. Celebrate by venturing toward the fresh vegetables at the grocery store, you know, when the thunder rolls. Grab it one or two and actually following through with eating your vegetables, okay? Here's Tan and Shay.

big parade happening here downtown Plymouth coming up this afternoon. Got the big homecoming Plymouth High School football game, Broad Fry too, supporting the soccer team tonight. Check that out, kickoff 7 o'clock. It's game day, baby. Bieber on the point.

0: Boygan's point. Okay, so take note, tomorrow, you know what it is? It's National Boyfriend Day. Oh, by the way, Sunday is National Cinnamon Bun Day, National Golf Lovers Day, and National Vodka Day. So it's a big day for the aging dads out there.
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0: 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Oh, the best smelling cities in America. 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
0: 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Ben Olsen in the morning on Sheboygan's Point.
4: Lakeshore weather. Sunshine, 64, the high 44 tonight. Tomorrow, sunshine, the high 61. Here's Bruno. The point.

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Hey, don't forget the big Sports Car Club of America returns to Elkhart Lakes Road America coming up this weekend. 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

Rank on the point. New data ranking the best smelling cities. The top three are Boston, D.C., and San Francisco. Jacksonville smells the worst, so don't go to Jacksonville. It's

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0: Katy Perry on the point. Today is Name Your Car Day. Well, I named mine Madonna because it's mostly, well, fiberglass and has a lot of mileage.
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104.5 and 96.1 Sheboygan's Point lunch break. 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My stomach's growling. 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

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Well, this is weird. Meta employees are posting and sharing sexualized memes to promote Jolly, the face of its AI agent, Muse. 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
1: Lakeshore weather. Sunshine at 60, the high 44 tonight. Tomorrow, partly sunny, high 61. The point.

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Tochi with Sheboygan's Point. The film festival coming up this weekend. Help the Sean Boyles battle against leukemia, too. Lots of events coming up, details with that car show and more. WXE.

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Tom Cruise, Digger, that's out. And Anne Hathaway's new movie, too. Check it out in entertainment news online. Ariana Grande, her number one hit on Sheboygan's Point.

0: You're working hard for that money. Mumford & Sons, Hozier, got Dua Lipa kicking off music next on The Point.
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Sabrina Carpenter's on Sheboygan's Point. Hey, 7-Up recalling cases of their zero sugar tropical soda because apparently they're actually chock full of sugar, which could be obviously dangerous for people who have diabetes. So, you know, zero sugar means sugar. And keep an eye out on that recall. Tame Impala's new and loser on the point.

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3: Lakeshore weather.
4: Sunshine 60, a high 44 tonight. Tomorrow, sunshine, a high 61.
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104.5 96.1 The Point, M&T's Gibbsville Orchard. Big fun of the fall weekend coming up both days this weekend. There's also a fundraising benefit for our friend Paula Kuhn. That's this Sunday, 11 to 5, going to happen at the Fat Cow in Sheboygan Falls. You watch the football, brats, burgers, hot dogs, and the 50-50 raffle. Here's Teddy Swims.

0: hear the email that thank goodness wasn't ever a meeting.
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0: Sheboygan's Point. A truck hauling bourbon whiskey overturned on a West Virginia highway this past week. See, yeah, let's let Pete Hegseth know that his breakfast will be late.
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That is Midnight Sun, 104.5 and 96.1. The Point. What up? Happy weekend. It's Hannah here a little early today. We got to get the weekend started right. We have Chapel Road in a few. It's Shawn Mendes now on The Point.

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Listen, I stand by that being like one of the best wedding songs right now. When you're at a wedding reception and that song comes on, like, the people go crazy. So good for Chapel Run for that. It is The Point with Niall Horan. Here's Taste So Good.

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Jelly Roll been through a lot of changes over the last couple of months, including a divorce and all of the money and time that him and his now ex-wife put into their Nashville home. It's like basically a farm. I guess they're selling it, so no one's going to live there. It's The Point with Bruno. Here's Risk It All.

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0: Kelly Clarkson, 104.5 and 96.1 The Point. One thing I love about Kelly Clarkson, well, listen, I love a lot of things about Kelly Clarkson, but one of the things that I love is that she is just an honest queen. She was on a podcast recently and they were asking her about dating. And she basically was like, absolutely not. I'm not dating right now. She's like, I'm so happy in my own life. And I do not want to share my time with someone else. I'm like, you know what, girl? I feel ya. Team Kelly Clarkson here.
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It's Taylor Swift, 104.5 and 96.1 The Point. Source says that she's actually taking a lot of the criticism of her new song seriously. Don't, Taylor. You know, I didn't like them at first. Love them now. So they grow on you. It's The Point with Ariana.

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A lot of people have a lot to say about that, but it is smart. Like, a lot of people are going into that. It's essentially a business class. It is The Point with Dan and Shay. Here, say so.

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It's Hannah. Has it been long enough since his show at Summerfest and I can admit that I was disappointed in it? He played for less than an hour. I was like, come on, dude, give us more. It's The Point with Ella and her record-breaking song, This Is Choosing Texas.

0: Trivia. 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So hopefully you were listening for that keyword yesterday morning. 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The Green and Gold successfully return a kickoff for a touchdown this weekend. 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

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I don't know if you've been to a Morgan show in the last few years, but when the first couple notes for that song hit, oh my gosh, people go nuts. It's The Point with Hillary Duff. This is Mature.

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That song's going to be stuck in your head the rest of the afternoon. Now you're welcome. It is Hannah. We have Lizzo and a few right now. It's Knox with After the After Party.

feel like Lizzo gets the people going. It's 104.5 and 96.1 The Point. You know what else gets people going? Chocolate. New study says if you have chocolate for breakfast, it's good for your skin. I did not need any more details. I'm like, in. Gotta buy some chocolate. It is The Point with Alex Warren.

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0: 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It is Hannah, and if I were you, I'd be listening Monday for another keyword to text and win with our Mystery Box Monday. 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

tried to the top, I've been out of shape, thinking out the box, I'm an astronaut. I blasted off the planet, rock that caused catastrophe, and it matters more because I had it. Now I had, I thought about wreaking havoc on an opposition, kind of shocking, they want a static with precision. I'm automatic, quarterback, I ain't talking second, pack it up, I don't panic, better back.

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Where Stella Lefty said she thought she was just going to be a songwriter for life. Well, you know what? I'm happy that she's singing. Here she is with Boston.

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I guess in Vegas, they are hiring a buffet inspector. You get $5,000, just like eat. I mean, dream date? Cute? It's The Point with Bruno Mars.

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A woman just decided to call the cops because a spell that she put on her boyfriend didn't work. She, like, put a spell on him online, didn't work. She called the cops, like, honey, let's not. It is The Point with Teddy Swims.

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0: 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I think it was Paris Fashion Week that she was at recently. I saw pictures. I'm like, dang, I feel like she gets prettier every day, and it's honestly not fair. 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

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The fact that that lands on a Fish Fry Friday, oh my gosh, go get fried scallops for me. It is The Point with Philip Phillips. Here's Homesick.

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Sienna Spyro, that is Die on This Hill. 104.5 and 96.1 The Point. I think the performance of that at the VMA is going to go down in history. It was so good. It is The Point. We have Lauv in a few right now. It's Cameron Whitcomb.

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Why would you not? I want a smart boyfriend. I want a dumb one. It's The Point with Gracie Abrams. Here's Hit the Wall.

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0: Miley Cyrus, 104.5 and 96.1 The Point. Or I should just say Miley now. Although I think it's just her new project that she released where she's only going by Miley. I guess we'll see how long that lasts. Ben Olsen, waking you up weekday mornings. He is not a one-name wonder. He's going by Ben Olsen. And he will be back for you Monday morning with entertainment news. Who knows what's going to happen this weekend, plus all of the use right here on The Point.
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